0: information that we had was that they were already on scene. I can get an updated ETA if they're not there.
1: Thank you.
0: Back with you at 8:20. Truck 14, respond on a fall call. 7015 South Garrison Street. 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

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But they did mention possible sprained ankle and hip pain. Thank you, sir. 18-11.

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1: 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They're actually in Elk Creek, so you can clear.
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1: Engine 2, I copy. It looks like Sam cleared himself. Thank you at 1845.

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Can you show us non-emergent to St. Anthony's? Our MDT does not seem to be updating our status.

0: have a 10-medic 13 motor vehicle accident, West Bowles, South Jellison Street, Winter Route Tac 2, 1905.
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1: That's affirmed, sir. Thank you.

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0: Still working on non-destructive means of accessing the elevator room. Oxygen has no distress still, correct?
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0: questions if they're going to be staging for this, or are suspects out of no longer on scene?
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Squad 1 on the fall victim at the Villas at Wadsworth Station, 1330 Yukon Street, Unit 214, S&M Sam. We're on attack 2, it's 2110.

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0: 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Okay, we're going to kill power to the elevators. You guys okay up there? Perfect.
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0: Yes, can we attach law enforcement non-emergent for domestic dispute?

0: 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Elevator is still out of service.
1: Copy. Charlie, did that cut power off to that elevator?
0: Affirm.

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0: We're on scene. I'm just confirming this accident with two vehicles in the southbound lanes north of Jefferson Avenue at the intersection.
1: Copy. Engine 10, I'll show you on scene two vehicles southbound lanes just north of the Jefferson Avenue intersection at Turnout 41.

Squad 1, Medic 11, sick case, Lamar Station crossing, 6150 West 13th Avenue, room 121. We're on back 2, it's 2143.

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1: Good.
0: Well, this will be your patients on the west side of the building. Bronco hat and orange shirt. Also coded out, Delta, do you want your engine?
1: Alright, you can keep it attached.

Captain Time Medicaid. 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
1: Tower 10.
0: Yeah, apologies. I accidentally hit stage. Can you show us around, please?
1: Copy, you're updated at 2218.
0: Copy, thanks.
2: 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We're on track 2, 2218.

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1: That's important. If you could check the same unit in last time with the water break, the new buckle.
0: Engine 41 copies for the buckle.
1: And 41 from 6, I think that'll be sweet tour unit 456, 456.

Incident Medic 10 on a vehicle reported to have rolled into the creek. Jewel and Estes, the 8900 block of West Jewel Avenue, when Route 2 was 2243.

0: centuries.
1: I'm just seeing the note on line 13. Is this a vehicle into the pond or just a tire in the creek?

0: The initial notes that we have is that the car is in the creek. Let me confirm with Petey.
1: Engine 8 copies. I'm trying to confirm if this is a dive response or just a MVA.
0: Based on the information we have, it's going to be an MVA. Driver is still on scene behind the wheel, E2H. You're welcome, 2245.

0: card.
1: Not seeing any hazards. You can try for a reset.
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2: 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The driver is still in the vehicle. Engine 8 will be investigating for injuries. Brake, medic 10.
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1: The ER is saying that they were scheduling an AMR transfer. Are you able to contact AMR and confirm they have a unit en route?

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0: Yes, sir. This is an AMR release to you.
1: Does that mean AMR has no units and they need us to transport?
0: That's safer. You're welcome, 2328.

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0: Can you show us transporting non-emergent to St. Anthony's?
1: That's a negative. I'll update you non-to St. Anthony's at 2334.

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1: SAM 2.
0: According to the training center manager, they are supposed to be there. It is workers for the Class A building. You can stand Jeff down, please.
1: Okay.

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1: How's this alarm received?
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1: 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Thanks. 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
1: Copy. Yeah, we're on scene right now. 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
3: 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We're going to be on the Hampton frontage road just west of Estes on a one vehicle accident into the chain link fence.
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0: Looks like a passerby with a CO2 fire extinguisher put this out. We'll be on scene investigating.
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1: Okay, copy. Thank you. I'm clear of testing then.
0: 804.

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1: I apologize. We had a caution note saying we don't need to be dispatched unless it's water flow, which is just showing a general alarm at this time.
0: Okay, copy. 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They have special instructions on this. So unless we get another caller or there's water flow, we will clear.

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And truck 14, you can disregard that alarm at Thrive Care Assisted Living, 1895 South Cody Street. This was a call from earlier with South Metro. Again, disregard 900.

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2: 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A-Firm, it's Burn Food. We're in contact right now.
3: 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What do you need a fan?

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1: Fire down, this was 4x8 square foot. Correction, 32 square foot burning mulch pile. It's out, there's no hazard.

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0: Oakland, same to yourself, assigned to the motor vehicle accident at C-470 and 285. I'm coming from Kipling and 285.
1: Sam 2, copy, self-assigned from 2.285, 1204.

Last unit, based on the line 11, they have a westbound just past mile marker 5, so I'm assuming west of.

Dispatch, engine 9. Yeah, is the RP a passerby? Are they still on scene?

0: Copy that. We approach from the north. We're turning around at Quincy. Didn't see anything between Quincy and Morse.
1: San Engine 9, I'm going to go ahead and continue north of Morrison to Alameda.
0: Copy that. If you don't see anything, we're all clear.

0: CMT, we had a report on the CDOT cameras, saw a white male, white shirt loading an e-bike onto the back, I believe, of a vehicle. He said it was near the Bear Creek exit sign.
1: Yeah, I've seen nothing from C4. And there's nothing, so I think we can go ahead and pick everybody up.
0: Copy, we'll call it UTL. All units clear on the NBA.

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Tschüss. Company 17 on scene, two vehicles, head on, center of Kipling. Two parties are out of the vehicles, will be checking for injuries. PD is on scene. Will be Kipling Command.

0: 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We're going to stay on scene for traffic control for just a minute. Medic 17 is clear.
1: Non-injury, staying for traffic control. Medic 17 clear, 1140.

0: 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Would you like additional resources?
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0: 1 South Wadsworth Boulevard, Tech 2, 1207.

0: Engineer Bethanyaganov, looks like the RP was calling west of the dispatch location on the service road that's just north of.
1: Alright, and if you're still on the phone with her, did she see something actively on fire or just a previous fire?
0: No longer on the phone with her. She said that parties had mostly extinguished it. She said that she would meet you wearing an orange baseball cap, gray shorts, and brown tank top with a German Shepherd.
1: Okay, we think we see her talking to the Lakewood Rangers now.
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1: Can you confirm, is this an animal attack or a domestic?
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1: This is going to be westbound just before the King Carl off ramp. We're going to have to go turn around and keep looking. You guys might actually meet us there. No fire.

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1: 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They have one coming, and we'll be on scene approximately a few more minutes, so just block traffic for them.

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0: I believe they updated the location and it will be a little bit further down Highway 74. Would you like Indian Hills to go in route as well?
1: Is it in their district?
0: Yeah, it's now in their district.
1: That sounds great. You can clear us and assign them.
0: Copy. We'll have Indian Hills respond and said.
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0: I got me. We'll walk out and be in route.
1: Thank you. Tough 1514.

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3: 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Also, Car QA is advising that we upgrade the response. Do you want additional? 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
1: Go ahead.
0: We do have a small head of smoke in the middle of the park. We'll be going to Wadsworth, in Yale, trying to find better access.
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0: I'm not sure if Wildland 2 is monitoring the radio. You can swap me with Wildland 2 for that outside fire call.
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0: Proxima fuels are going to be very dry, low fuels with... Oh, we'll have a water...
1: Would you like SAM 2 for access with the E-Lite?
0: Negative.
1: 1519.
2: Edge 10, this is EMS 1. I'm going to come down here to WAS and see if there's any better access down here.
0: Dispatch, where I went to.
1: Well, then, too. Wildland 2, you can disregard. Wildland 1 is going to take this.
3: Hey, Wildland 2 from Wildland 1. You can assign as well. I'm at Yale and Watts.
1: Copy, 1519. Engine 10 is on scene of a working vegetation fire. Very dry conditions in the low field area. Heavy brush as well. They're going to be making a direct attack and an entry off Zephyr, taking, Engine 10 taking Bear Creek Command 1520.
0: Wildland 1, Wildland 2. Go ahead, I just got on scene at the trailhead at WAS. I think we need to go around to Estes. This looks like it's going to be on the south side of the creek. We're going to need to access it from probably the Stonehouse parking lot.
4: Sounds good.
5: 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We might have to go down the trail.

0: dispatch Mark Kowal, line 1 on scene.
1: Hold on, 1 on scene. Lieutenant 21. Wildland 2 on scene, 1521.
0: Wildland 1, Lieutenant. Go ahead. Hey, do we have anyone at the location of fire yet?

There's road access down the middle of the park. Wadsworth through the

0: All units, this is EMS-1. I've made access on the concrete trail off of the entrance on Wadsworth, just south of Yale. It appears we have a roughly quarter acre fire and heavy brush. We have no exposures or threats right now. We'll need two brush trucks down to this area and any other access vehicles for extinguishment. Can we move this fire to Tech 3?
1: Thank you. We're going to be moving this to Tech 3. Repeating, all units on vegetation fire at the Bear Creek Greenbelt, moving to Tech 3.
0: Update from EMS-1. We have light winds, no exposures.

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1: Go ahead.
0: EMS 1 will be taking Bear Creek Command. Command Most will be at the EMS 1 vehicle on the east side of the fire on the trail.
1: EMS 1 taking Bear Creek Command. Command Post will be at the EMS 1 vehicle on the east side of the fire on the trail, Wadsworth, south of you. 1525.
2: 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We're going to be relocating our engine to the parking lot at Watts on the

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0: brush truck coming up on scene. 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
0: Got it.
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4: 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We should be able to anchor right from here.
2: 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We're on it right now.

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0: Morrison approaching Estes. Where would you like us?

0: Yeah, we'll have you guys come into the scene, enter off and watch, south of Yale there, headed west.
1: Copy, Wadsworth, south of Yale, heading west.
0: You can either take the concrete path, or there's also a dirt road that leads back into this area.
1: Copy.
2: Command, brush man, head of the fire's out.
0: Command copies. Head of the fire's out. Engine 9 command, would you consider this under control?
2: Not yet. We have a little more active flame on the heel that we need to hit first.
0: Copy that. Let me know when you are.
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0: CSAS Command. Yes, ma'am. Can you dispatch Tender 6 to this call, please?
1: We'll get Tender 6 started. Who's seeing 53?

0: Command, District 2.
1: Go ahead.
0: Yeah, LPD has a possible suspect over here by the parking lot. They had him on the trailhead. They're going to move him over to the parking lot here shortly. If you wanted to send the Bureau over here.
1: Go ahead for Bureau 5. Yeah, did you copy the traffic of possible suspect in the parking lot? Bureau 5 copies.
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0: District 3.
1: Yes, ma'am. We don't respond on non-injury accidents with fluids leaking. You can pick up 13.
0: Copy, 13, 59.

0: plan that you took. Go ahead.
1: Wadsworth side, where would you like us?
2: Yeah, if you take Wadsworth south of Yale
1: into the parking lot,
2: you can either take the concrete path or probably the dirt trail to the west, and you'll run into us out the middle of the park.
1: Copy. Concrete path into the park on the trail.

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1: Go ahead.
0: See, we're doing some overhaul right now. We're going to be here for a little bit more. Wildland 1 is going to be assuming Bear Creek Command as we continue to clean up. And EMS 1 will be up. Thanks for your help.
1: Welcome, sir. Thanks for your service. I got you working overhaul and staying on scene for a little bit longer. Wildland 1 taking command during the cleanup, 1624.

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0: 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It's going to be on line 169.
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1: Armada, complete. The fire's out, and you can show lost off. We're going to be clearing units shortly.
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1: All units responding to Bear Creek vegetation fire, moving operations over to TAC 2.

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1: Go ahead.
0: We're getting another report of someone stuck in the elevator between the second and third floor. Not sure if it's the same thing, but it's at the same address.
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0: Engine 16, we just got another caller not on scene reporting a party stuck between the second and third floor in the elevator. I'm not sure if it's the same case you're working, but it's at the same address. I don't know if they have multiple elevators. You're at Channel 1, but we got another party calling in about someone stuck in the elevator between the second and third floor. That's the third party. Thank you.

0: ahead.
1: We got a third party from Denver reporting someone stuck between the second and third floor. I'm not sure if this is the same case you're currently working or if there's multiple elevators. Tino 3.

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1: 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We'll take that call with our engine.
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1: Two Bravo, 2 Alpha. Go ahead. Can you please check the trash room on either the ground floor or the basement?

0: 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Is we able to have the RP come to the front door?
1: I think that they went downstairs to meet up with you. I can call them back to see.
0: Copy, thank you.
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0: This is Patron 1. 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
1: Patron 1, out of service. Have a good night at 1758.
0: Is this going to be at the Kickin' Chicken?
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